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Up next, you got Dan Fresco, track entitled The Technician. I want to say a very big good morning out to my sister Jo. Hope you're well this super sunny Tuesday morning. Out to the original OG, aka my mum. Hope you're well.

Sounds of Antrim. Track entitled Dew. The Trauma Sunset Mix. A very big good morning goes out to MQZ. Hope you're well. Hope you're feeling a bit better today.

It's the Archie Hamilton remix. Danny J. Lewis. Featuring Danielle Gaha. Spend the night.

You know what, I have this thought on my mind I just can't seem to let go of. And it just keeps lingers. Let people and see the control that's over us. And what's even worse, we hold our own selves.

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At to Alfie Drake. 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

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Out to all the listeners. Good morning. You're locked on to Lee's Lounge, the Atomics Breakfast Show with me, the Lee C. I'll be taking you through till 10 a.m. each and every weekday morning, Monday to Friday from 7. 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Check out your favourite DJs, any shows you may have missed, any upcoming events. Give us a shout on the shout box. It's all on there. We cover the whole of Kent on DAB, and I mean the whole of Kent. We are Atomics UK. Keep it locked.

Lauren and Stu, Joe and Perry, Ellie and Elfie, Old Tight Alison and Bill, and a very big good evening.

Into this from Dam Swindle. Track entitled All Right, Just a Tribute. This one's going to take us through to a short ad break, but keep it locked. Catch me on the other side for part two of Lee's Lounge, the Atomic's Breakfast Show. Coming up after the ads at nine, we've got today's featured artist, which today is Kerry Chandler. I play three of three back to back, non-stop. That's today's featured artist, Kerry Chandler, coming up after the ads at nine. Up next, the ads. Catch you on the other side. Atomic's UK. Keep it locked.

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Back. Part two of Lee's Lounge, the Atomics Breakfast Show. I'll be taking you through till 10 a.m. As I said previously, up after the ads at 9, we got today's featured artist, Kerry Chandler. I'll play 3 of 3 back to back, non-stop. That's today's featured artist, after the ads at 9, Kerry Chandler. I want to say a very big good morning out to John Dixon. Mood to groove. How we doing, sir? Hope you have a good day on this super sunny Tuesday. Kicking us back off, we've got Max Dean. Track entitled In You. I think we better get into it.

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1: 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That love the music. 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

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What a track. This one, track entitled Chromatic Equanimity. 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That's from Luca.

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This one right underneath me, track entitled Funky Flights. That's from Don Rescue and the Disco Dog on Inferno number 3. Check it.

track. 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Track entitled Bring It to the Top. Coming up next, we got a little something from Charlie and Franz Scala.

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0: Check, check, 1, 2. Yes, yes, people. We're live and direct on Atomics Radio. This is how we're doing it on a Thursday. So until 9 p.m. It's your host, your DJ, CLB Music. If you want a visual, we're live on TikTok. 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Playing in the background, we got Fisher.
1: And we're jamming in the name of the Lord.
0: Jamming. We're jamming. A rework. I like it, man. I like it.

someone like Sean. Top man, top man. The top gaffer. If you know, you know. As I said, we're live on Atomics Radio. This is how we're doing it. For any shout outs, head over to atomicsradio.com. Hit the shout box. I will see you. Or add me up on TikTok. CLB Music with a K. And I will see you. Oh God, think of what's going on there then. Shouts to Bella Boo. Shouts to Robert Collins. Yeah, we're keeping it moving.

Let's get a shout out to Lee C, Paul and Ashburn, Mr. Beecham. I'm DJ Relief. What a relief, it's Friday.

Well, let's start again with the Sharks. Mr. H, Monty, Lee C, Mr. Henna, MQZ, Mr. Dixon, Wicks, Dangerous Dan, Mr. DJ Sam, Disco Riot, CLB Music, Greg J, Scotty, Uni, Teddy T and Speedy. Hope you're all well, gentlemen. We get shout-outs to the regular listeners. Wayne, Maisie and Emma, Sean and Amber, Candy Paul, Bailey Piper, Dean, Claire, AJ, Billy, Todd, Harry Cole, Michelle, Paul, Joe, Ash, Nikki. Let's get on with it. Ciao for now. Bye-bye.

Well, that was a bit sudden. Let's get a shout out to Lee C, Mr. Dixon, Mr. H, Mr. Beecham. Hope you're all well. I will speak to you soon. And the boss is leaving. See you later, Bowl. Studio Martin.

So remember, up after me, you've got Mr. John Dixon. And then it's Dangerous Dan to top the evening off. If you want to message in, the number's 07888 695 948. Bye-bye.

Well, you're looked up, and we've got about 6 minutes left. So after the ads, I will be back, and it'll be some hardcore. I'll speak to you all soon. Ciao for now, buddy. Bye.

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7: 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Is that a remix?
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5: Yes, that's right. You're in the mix with DJ Sound on Atomics UK. Hopefully you've been making the most of this awesome weather and staying tuned to Atomics UK at the same time. Kicking off today with a little bit of Owen Wesley, Shakedown. Great track, get those speakers turned up. I'm here until 5 p.m.

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1: Right, how are you all doing, folks? You're on the mix with DJ Sound on Atomics UK. I'm coming at you all the way from the Isle of Man. In case you didn't know, we've got the TT races at the minute. Exciting stuff. So if you're listening on Ireland, you're listening in the UK, you're listening online, wherever you are in the world, make

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Right, folks, this is the last song from me. Thank you very much, as usual, for tuning in. I'm DJ Sean. You'll find me here on Atomics UK every Saturday from 3 until 5. Remember, if you've missed a show, you can hop across to Mixcloud and you'll be able to catch up on mine and the rest of the Atomics DJ set. Now, plenty more coming up this afternoon, so do not leave and do not go anywhere.

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3: 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Had an excellent gig last night down at the Doghouse, raised loads of money for the Teenage Cancer Trust. Really good night. Right, let's do this.

guess this one. This one's from Hugh Hardy. Track entitled If Only. We've got a bit of a summer special this evening. Liquid Sessions featuring Sean Haynes, Kiki and Monty. As I mentioned before, we're streaming live with video on Mixcloud and Kick. So go give us a like, go give us a follow. Also, we are streaming out across Kent on the DAB radio network. 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

This is the dope on dope. 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It's the shit. Many a truth junkies have been known to croak on less than a toke of it's the bomb.

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What a track. This one, track entitled Chromatic Equanimity. Equanimity. I can't even say the word. That's from Luca.

track entitled How You Feeling. This one right underneath me, track entitled Funky Flights. That's from Don Bresky, a disco dog on Inferno number 3.

Oh yes, this one, Dance With Me. That's from the Eagles and Butterflies, Dance Volume Number 1,

track. This one's from the Queen of Coins. Track entitled Bring It to the Top. Coming up next, we got a little something from Charlie and Fran Scala.

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Hope you enjoyed it. This one playing right now.

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